0: 90s.
1: Regulators. You regulate any stealing of his property. We're damn good, too. But you can't be any geek off the street. Gotta be handy with the steel if you know what I mean. Earn your keep.

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1: Heute in der Show der Jüngste von den New Kids on the Block, Joey McIntyre. Good morning.
2: Hey, good morning. Good to be here.
1: So where are you right now?
2: I'm in Los Angeles.
1: When you think about the 90s and New Kids on the Block, I mean, we think about screaming fans, huge arenas, and absolute madness. When you think back to those days, I mean, when you started, you were 12, correct?
2: I was 12, but for the first few years, it was just mainly in our hometown of Boston and doing some shows, but our first hit record was 15, which is still very young.
1: What do you think about the times when you think back now, 2026, back to those days?
2: Funny enough, and I'm not just saying this, but like, we spent a lot of time in Germany. I looked very, very fondly on, you know, the times that I spent in Cologne in particular. And for the Joe Girl fans, you know, they know I love it there. And the other cities are probably mad that I'm not coming, but I'm just playing Cologne. I played Cologne there in 2023. And it's just a very romantic, special, magical time when I look back at, you know, being a kid and being able to travel around the world. And, be thrown into all these different cultures is really a privilege. I always go, you know, right to the cathedral and I walk around the shops.
1: Oh, I'm back. The cathedral's still there.
2: Yeah, exactly. I do all the touristy stuff and I walk along the river and I go to the different parks, and it definitely has a real feel. I mean, you know, you're in Germany, you know, and the history there and the culture, and it's a good vibe, and it's really thrilling to like continue to get back over there.
1: You're going to be playing your own songs, your own music, which you've been doing for a while now. So how is the Joey on stage doing his own stuff different to doing, I don't know, Step by Step, for example?
2: Yeah, I mean, good mixture of both. You know what I mean? I'm going to be singing some New Kids songs for sure. Songs I've written for the New Kids, songs that famous, you know, our first hit ever was Please Don't Go Girl, which I sing lead on. And, you know, I sing that. It's a good mixture. This is acoustic as well. So it's guitar and piano. So it's really broken down, but it's very rock and roll at the same time. To break it down and make it raw, and it's just the voice and the guitar is something electric as well.
1: We're definitely looking forward to seeing you in Cologne. Das Ganze in Köln am 13.09. Joey McIntyre von den New Kids on the Block heute Morgen hier bei 90s Radio. Und gleich wollen wir natürlich wissen, welche Songs er sich wünscht. Was hat Joey in den 90ern gehört und was möchte er heute in der Show hier bei 90s Radio hören? Bleib bei uns!

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2: Rob Green hier, guten Morgen. Und in der Show, der Jüngste von New Kids on the Block, Joey McIntyre, hat gerade erzählt, er spielt in Köln am 13.09. ein Konzert, nur Klavier und Gitarre, also unplugged. Aber natürlich wollen wir über die 90s mit ihm reden und was er damals für Musik gehört hat. Und als gerade bei uns die Musik lief, hat er mir erzählt, dass er sich NSYNC mit Bye Bye Bye wünscht. Why Bye Bye Bye?
1: So, a funny story with Bye Bye Bye. I was hosting charity event in New York for a radio station. It was a big radio station in New York, and it was 1999. It was at the end of 1999, but NSYNC was like ridiculous, right? In 1999, it was just like through the freaking roof, and they were running around, and they could only like come by, sing two songs, and then they had to rush off to somewhere. They were in that era, you know. And I introduced them. I got to introduce them, and they came on, and they sang one older song, but one of their already hits, like Tearing Up My Heart or something like that. And they said, we got a new song, it isn't out yet, but we want to play it. And it was Bye Bye Bye.
2: Oh my God.
1: It hadn't even been on the radio yet. And it was just one of those songs where, like, talk about a one listen song.
2: Yeah.
1: You know, I've never experienced that before, like hearing a song live for the first time. It was incredible. But I knew those guys too. I knew those guys before they got famous. Actually, I met them in Germany. We flew over to Germany for a big award show, and they got a great sense of humor. I mean, the guys at Backstreet are funny too, but like I really hit it off with those guys, and they've been good friends, and especially Joey and Chris, you know, and Lance as well. And I see Justin every once in a while, and we have a nice moment. It was all good.
2: Er hat gerade erzählt, dass er ein Konzert für einen Radiosender in New York Ende der 90er moderieren durfte und zum ersten Mal Bye Bye Bye gehört hat von NSYNC und sagte sofort, das war einer von den Songs, der sofort ins Ohr ging und ist immer noch befreundet mit den Jungs von NSYNC. Dann spielen wir das in der Show heute. 90s Rob Green Morning mit Joey McIntyre von New Kids on the Block. 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

And I touched your face, narcotic mindfulness, Mary Jane. And I called your name like an addicted to cocaine, calls for the stuff you'd rather blame. And

0: shop. Because back in the day, as we know, in the 90s, your year was filled with maybe 5 or 6 albums, right? You know what I mean? Like, that's just how it was. You latched on to an album, and that was it. And you put the CD in,
1: yeah,
0: and that was your jam.
1: And you used to listen to them every day, every hour. You could sing the songs backwards.
0: Yeah, you never really got sick to it. And it, like you said, yeah, it's like, okay, well, now I'm going to put this album on. But it was just a handful of albums each year. It was like, there were eras, you know what I mean? This was one of them. I mean, At Light, My Life, Mary J. Blige. It was great songs, great melodies, more soul than you can handle. And I just loved it.
1: It's really been amazing to talk to you. It's quite sad that I didn't get to meet you back in the days when I was, you know, I used to go, I've done some really weird stuff with the guys from NSYNC. We nearly got arrested in Berlin because I took them out to, they wanted a piece of the Berlin Wall, and I took them out about 11 o'clock at night with a small hammer, and they were banging parts of the wall off, and then the police came, and I'm like saying, no, they're very, very well known. This is the guy, Justin Timberlake, and the policeman was like 60 years old, like, I don't know who this is, and why are you out here at 11 o'clock at night banging on a wall? I would do some really weird things, but it's a pity I never get to meet you guys. I mean, that would have been been nice, but it's 2026, so nothing is too late. Great to talk to you on the radio, Joe. Thank you very much for spending your time with 90s Radio.
0: Thank you so much, and you know, I'm excited to be over there.
1: Yeah,
0: September 13th. Shout out to the club I can't pronounce, by the way.
1: Bahnhof Ehrenfeld, which is the station Ehrenfeld. Bahnhof is the train station, so that's the name of it.
0: Perfect.
1: Bahnhof Ehrenfeld. Also ist er mit seiner Freedom Tour unterwegs, und zwar in Köln, Bahnhof Ehrenfeld, am 13. September. Ja, dann spielen wir mal den Song, oder? Den er sich gewünscht hat, als es mit New Kids zu Ende ging. Hat er sich da inspirieren lassen von dem geilen Album von Mary J. Blige, My Life. 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
1: Heute in der Show der Jüngste von den New Kids on the Block, Joey McIntyre. Good morning.
2: Hey, good morning. Good to be here.
1: So where are you right now?
2: I'm in Los Angeles.
1: When you think about the 90s and New Kids on the Block, I mean, we think about screaming fans, huge arenas, and absolute madness. When you think back to those days, I mean, when you started, you were 12, correct?
2: I was 12, but for the first few years, it was just mainly in our hometown of Boston and doing some shows, but our first hit record was 15, which is still very young.
1: What do you think about the times when you think back now, 2026, back to those days?
2: Funny enough, and I'm not just saying this, but like, we spent a lot of time in Germany.
1: Mm-hmm.
2: I look very, very fondly on, you know, the times that I spent in Cologne in particular. And for the Joe Girl fans, you know, they know I love it there. And the other cities are probably mad that I'm not coming, but I'm just playing Cologne. I played Cologne there in 2023, and it's just a very romantic, special, magical time when I look back at, you know, being a kid and being able to travel around the world and be thrown into all these different cultures is really a privilege. I always go, you know, right to the cathedral in Cologne, and I walk around the shops.
1: Oh, I'm back. The cathedral's still there. Yeah,
2: exactly. I do all the touristy stuff, and I walk along the river, and I go to the different parks, and it definitely has a real feel. I mean, you know you're in Germany, you know, and the history there and the culture, and it's a good vibe, and it's really thrilling to, like, continue to get back over there.
1: Going to be playing your own songs, your own music, which you've been doing for a while now. So how is the Joey on stage doing his own stuff different to doing, I don't know, Step by Step, for example?
2: Yeah, I mean, good mixture of both. You know what I mean? I'm going to be singing some New Kids songs for sure. Songs I've written for the New Kids, songs that famous, you know, our first hit ever was Please Don't Go Girl, which I sang lead on. And, you know, I sing that. It's a good mixture. This is acoustic as well. So it's guitar and piano. So it's really broken down, but it's very rock and roll at the same time. To break it down and make it raw, and it's just the voice and the guitar is something electric as well.
1: We're definitely looking forward to seeing you in Cologne. Das Ganze in Köln am 13.09. Joey McIntyre von den New Kids on the Block heute Morgen hier bei 90s Radio. Und gleich wollen wir natürlich wissen, welche Songs er sich wünscht. 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
2: Rob Green hier, guten Morgen. Und in der Show, der Jüngste von New Kids on the Block, Joey McIntyre, hat gerade erzählt, er spielt in Köln am 13.09. ein Konzert, nur Klavier und Gitarre, also unplugged. Aber natürlich wollen wir über die 90s mit ihm reden und was er damals für Musik gehört hat. Und als gerade bei uns die Musik lief, hat er mir erzählt, dass er sich NSYNC mit Bye Bye Bye wünscht. Why Bye Bye Bye?
1: So, a funny story with Bye Bye Bye. I was hosting charity event in New York for a radio station. It was a big radio station in New York, and it was 1999. It was at the end of 1999, but NSYNC was like ridiculous, right? In 1999, it was just like through the freaking roof. And they were running around, and they could only like come by, sing two songs, and then they had to rush off to somewhere. They were in that era, you know? And I introduced them. I got to introduce them, and they came on, and they sang one of their already hits, like Tearing Up My Heart or something like that. And they said, we got a new song. It isn't out yet, but we want to play it. And it was Bye Bye Bye.
2: Oh, my God.
1: It hadn't even been on the radio yet. And it was just one of those songs where, like, talk about a one-listen song.
2: Yeah.
1: You know, I've never experienced that before, like hearing a song live for the first time. It was incredible. But I knew those guys, too. I knew those guys before they got famous. Actually, I met them in Germany. We flew over to Germany for a big award show. And they got a great sense of humor. I mean, the guys at Backstreet are funny, too. But, like, I really hit it off with those guys. And they've been good friends, and especially Joey and Chris, you know, and Lance as well. And I see Justin every once in a while, and we have a nice moment. It was all good.
2: Er hat gerade erzählt, dass er ein Konzert für einen Radiosender in New York Ende der 90er moderieren durfte und zum ersten Mal Bye Bye Bye gehört hat von NSYNC und sagte sofort, das war einer von den Songs, der sofort ins Ohr ging und ist immer noch befreundet mit den Jungs von NSYNC. 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
1: Mit Stargast heute Morgen in der Show von New Kids on the Block, der jüngste Joey McIntyre. Und wir quatschen über die 90s und Songs, die ihn bewegt haben damals. Zum Beispiel Mary J. Blige hat er sich gewünscht. Good morning.
2: Hey, Rob.
1: Let's come to Mary J. because you talked about Mary J. Blige. Why Mary J.? How did she pimp your life?
2: I just remember New Kids was coming to an end, and I was just like this kid that was like, okay, what's next?
1: Yeah.
2: You know what I mean? And in that era, you know,

0: Mary J. Blige. It was great songs, great melodies, more soul than you can handle, and I just loved it.
1: It's really been amazing to talk to you. It's quite sad that I didn't get to meet you back in the days when I was, I used to go, I've done some really weird stuff with the guys from NSYNC. We nearly got arrested in Berlin because I took them out to, they wanted a piece of the Berlin Wall, and I took them out about 11 o'clock at night with a small hammer, and they were banging parts of the wall off, and then the police came, and I'm like saying, no, they're very, very well known. This is the guy, Justin Timberlake, and the policeman was like 60 years old, like, I don't know who this is. Why are you out here at 11 o'clock at night banging on a wall? I would do some really weird things. But it's a pity I never get to meet you guys. I mean, that would have been been nice. But it's 2026, so nothing is too late. Great to talk to you on the radio, Joe. Thank you very much for spending your time with 90s Radio.
0: Thank you so much. And, I'm excited to be over there.
1: Yeah.
0: September 13th. Shout out to the club I can't pronounce, by the way.
1: Bahnhof Ehrenfeld, which is the station Ehrenfeld. Bahnhof is the train station, so that's the name of it. Perfect. Bahnhof Ehrenfeld. Also ist er mit seiner Freedom Tour unterwegs, und zwar in Köln, Bahnhof Ehrenfeld, am 13. September. Ja, dann spielen wir mal den Song, oder? Den er sich gewünscht hat, als es mit New Kids zu Ende ging. Hat er sich da inspirieren lassen von dem geilen Album von Mary J. Blige, My Life. Hier aus diesem Album ist My Life.